you've got. 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

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I've told the truth, I didn't come back.

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New York, New York. These vagabond shoes, they are longing to stray. Right

I went to a garden party to reminisce with my old friends, a chance to share old memories and play our songs again.

wild thing, I think I love you. But I wanna know for sure. So come on, hold me tight.